gone crazy. 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

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Together, we are all New Brunswick. We are the true North, strong and free. 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
1: Good morning. The trade war is escalating. Retaliatory dollar-for-dollar tariffs went into effect yesterday on $28 billion worth of American goods. Prime Minister Mark Carney released a statement reasserting that this trade dispute is about more than just economics.
2: Canada Strong isn't just about withstanding this crisis. It's about coming out of it stronger, more resilient, and more independent than when we started. It's about ensuring that no country can ever hold us hostage, and that we can live how we want to live.
1: Carney says Canada's been preparing for such a scenario for the past 18 months and will respond by building faster and continuing the work that's attracted record investment from around the world. Meanwhile, President Trump's hitting back, banning the import of Canadian alcohol, motorcycles, molasses, and whey products, as well as others, as of September 29th, and he's slapping 50% tariffs and more products next week. A Trump administration official says the outright bans on some products are retaliation for our ban on American booze. His people are also going to be excluding Canadian products from U.S. government purchases. And with the retaliatory tariffs in effect now, Premier Susan Holt is considering another idea as to where the province could punch back. Premier Holt says retaliation against the U.S. should hit them where it hurts to try to force the Trump administration back to the bargaining table. American booze is still not on liquor store shelves, and U.S. companies are banned from some government contracts. In the past, Holt has rejected cutting off electricity to New England, saying that could affect things like hospitals. But she is considering other measures, pointing out the Irving Oil refinery has petroleum products like gas and heating oil going to New England. She also says there's another possibility of banning Americans from getting salmon fishing and moose hunting licenses in New Brunswick. The Holt government, facing a massive deficit, has been cutting the civil service to try to trim operating expenses. It's cut 204 such jobs, saving $15.7 million on its way to cutting a total of 1,400 jobs over 3 years. However, it's not a net drop. There have been some hirings in some departments to meet operational requirements. The cuts are being done through attrition when workers retire, resign, or leave, and they're not replaced. Thousands of federal employees have been approved for early retirement as Ottawa looks to cut down on its workforce. More than 9,000 early retirement applications have been approved as of September 1st. Just 69 were turned down, according to CBC. As of March, there were about 345,000 public servants. The Prime Minister pledged in the budget last year to trim the number down to about 330,000 by 2029. The government says workforce growth has outpaced Canada's population growth. In sports and baseball, Blue Jays doubled the Athletics 4-2, still a game behind Cleveland for the wild card spot. They beat Baltimore 9-5. Angels over the Red Sox 6-1. Yankees down the Rockies 5-3. Now you're up to date. I'm Daryl Good.
3: In your cool weather forecast today, sunshine with a high of 18. Clouds and showers on the way tonight with a low dipping down to 14. And Thursday looks like showers and thunder showers, a high of 18, 23 inland. Uptown now, it's 7 degrees at 6:04, and that's cool weather.
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0: Night Ranger, Sister Christian on St. John's Greatest Hits, Cool 98, 611, good morning, and it is certainly cool this morning outside. 7 degrees uptown right now, maybe cooler where you are, but definitely sweater weather. Gotta wear a sweater today. Of course, it always warms up. You put on the layers, you go out in the morning because it's cold, and then it's going to warm up to about 18 degrees in the sunshine today. So I'll take the chilly weather right now, as long as it's warming up a little bit later on. Coming up, NFL season kicks off, so some stats about that. Also, you do this every day, it's going to lower your heart risks. Yeah, I've got to do more of it. I say that every day, and then I sloth on the couch. So I'm going to try. And yeah, I'll tell you what that is coming up. Also, it's a cruise ship day today. Norwegian Jewel is coming back to port. So always fun to see our visitors in and around St. John. And of course, your Cool 98 Vogue Optical web poll question, that's on the way too. Along with Prince, Let's Go Crazy. It's next on Cool 98. Good morning.
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10: Dearly beloved, we are gathered here today to get through this thing called life. 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
1: I really wasn't a teddy bear girl. I was a dolls. I love my dolls because they were real, you know. Courtney. My first daughter was named Courtney. I do remember that. It's a real baby alive or something like that. Anyway, but it is National Teddy Bear Day. Maybe you have a teddy bear still with you from your childhood that you're just holding on to. Today is also the start of the NFL season. It's International Bucks Wine Day today. Go see Amy Wine and Shine. She will fix you up. Also, National I Love Food Day today and Wonderful Weirdos Day. On this date in 1890, Colonel Sanders was born. 1917, the first recorded use of OMG was in a 1917 letter to Winston Churchill. 1926, RCA created the National Broadcasting Company and launched NBC Radio. In 1956, Elvis made his first appearance on The Ed Sullivan Show. 1967, the George of the Jungle cartoon debuted. Fat Albert and the Cosby Kids debuted in 72. TV series Welcome Back, Cotter, 1975, made its debut. 1978, Beast of Burden is released by The Stones. And, oh, my boyfriend's New Kids on the Block, Hanging Tough, hit number one on this date back in 1989. I was going to marry Jordan. I mean, Donnie first, and then it changed to Jordan. But, yeah, I was pretty smitten. And in 2014, Apple unveiled the iPhone 6 and iPhone 6 Plus. The same year, the Apple Watch was unveiled. And in 2024, James Earl Jones passed away. Happy birthday to Michael Bublé, 51, Henry Thomas, also known as Elliot, from E.T. is 55 today. Modern Family's Eric Stone Street is 55 as well. Adam Sandler, 60. Hugh Grant is 66. And Dave Stewart of the Eurythmics is 74. If you're celebrating your birthday or anniversary, let me know. 658-2398, and I'll give you a birthday shout-out. On the way with Def Leppard, Platinum Blondes, next.
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1: In your cool weather forecast today, sunshine with a high of 18. Clouds and showers on the way tonight with a low dipping down to 14. And Thursday looks like showers and thundershowers, a high of 18, 23 inland. It's 7 degrees at 624, and that's cool weather.
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1: Good morning. A St. Stephen man's charged with weapons and other offenses after a number of incidents in that community last week. It started the night of September 3rd as a man on an ATV crashed on Route 3. RCMP say the driver allegedly made threats while wielding a weapon towards other people and then fled the scene. Police learned the man damaged property and vehicles outside the Charlotte County Hospital. He was arrested a couple of hours later, and police seized an edged weapon during the arrest. 28-year-old Travis Leroy Fishwicks charged with mischief, failing to stop for police, and carrying a dangerous weapon. Prosecutors have withdrawn a sexual assault charge against a doctor in Edmundston, but he still faces charges elsewhere in New Brunswick and Nova Scotia. The Crown withdrew a sex assault charge against Dr. Sanjeev Sirpal in court yesterday involving a patient at Edmundston Regional Hospital last August. The reason the charge was withdrawn isn't known, according to Radio Canada. Sirpal still faces charges, though, involving patients at Sackville Memorial Hospital and Cumberland Regional Health Care Center near Amherst. He's due to go to trial on those in November and December. Elsie Booktook, First Nation, wants the Holt government to stop construction on that controversial gas plant in Central Village in the Tantramar region. It says no preparation work should be done until the First Nation reaches an accommodation agreement with the province and the company Pro Energy. Elsie Booktook, First Nation, posted on its Facebook page it's concerned about the plant disturbing critical moose habitat, a migratory corridor for wildlife, and documented family trap line and camping area. Bruce McFarlane, a spokesman for the province, tells Brunswick News the Environmental Impact Assessment, or EIA, which the Department of Environment undertook, provided an opportunity for the public, including First Nations, to provide input, and that required duty of consultation is considered completed. The chief and council say a Mi'kmaq knowledge and land use study has not been completed, and meaningful accommodation for impacts on their rights and interests have not been agreed upon. First Nations chiefs are also welcoming a new law passed quietly by the Holt government to give police more powers to enforce laws and bylaws in First Nations communities. Local chiefs have been demanding changes to give their bylaws more teeth, including controversial ones such as banning certain people from First Nations, so-called undesirables, drug dealers, or unsavory characters. However, according to Brunswick News, that could be contentious under the Charter of Rights and Freedoms. Chief Alan Polchies of St. Mary's First Nation welcomed the new bill, saying they have a number of folks that come through their communities that they don't want there, folks, Indigenous and non-Indigenous, who are being negligent to their people, and they expect law enforcement now to remove those people from the community. In sports, on the Diamonds, Blue Jays still a game back of the Guardians in the wild card race after doubling the A's 4-2, while Cleveland down the Orioles 9-5. Red Sox lost 6-1 to the Angels. The Yankees beat Colorado 5-3. Now you're up to date. I'm Daryl Good.
2: In your cool weather forecast today, sunshine with a high of 18. Clouds and showers on the way tonight with a low dipping down to 14. And Thursday looks like showers and thunder showers, a high of 18, 23 inland. It's 7 degrees at 6:35, and that's cool weather.
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3: I'm too sexy for my love. Too sexy for my love. Love's going to leave me.

Right, said Fred, I'm too sexy on St. John's greatest hits. Cool 98. Going to the Facebook question this morning. What's one food you would eat for the rest of your life? We're going to talk about that next. First, here's Tina.

0: Turner, what's love got to do with it on St. John's Greatest Hits? Cool 98, 642. It is cool. It's chilly. It's frosty this morning. I even have the heater on in the studio. Yeah, because it's a little chilly. We are 7 degrees at the airport. It's only 1 degree, but we are going to warm up to 18 today in the sunshine, which is perfect because we have a cruise ship coming into port this morning. So had 3 in yesterday, but the Norwegian Jewel is returning with about 2,400 passengers today. So always fun to welcome our cruise ship passengers. Today also National I Love Food Day. So my question is, you only get one food for the rest of your life. What's it gonna be? Mine? Probably pepperoni pizza. It was a toss-up between nugs and pepperoni pizza, but I think I gotta go with the pizza. Christy said the same, pizza. Stacy said chocolate. It's a dessert food. Yum. Greg said peanut butter and grape jelly sandwiches for the rest of your life. Okay. Natalie, salt meat boiled dinner. Roxanne said chips. Irene said curry. Michael wants a BLT. Sue said chicken stew with dumplings. Josie said ice cream. Jane said pasta. And Hillbilly Lambert said some brewskis. That's what I like to hear. Maybe you should check out the Beer Fest.
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0: In your cool weather forecast today, sunshine with a high of 18. Clouds and showers on the way tonight with a low dipping down to 14. And Thursday looks like showers and thunder showers, a high of 18, 23 inland. 7 degrees now at 646, and that's cool weather.
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0: Cyndi Lauper, girls just want to have fun on St. John's Greatest Hits. Cool 98. Good morning, 6:53. Cyndi Lauper is going to be performing during the 9/11 tribute in light. It's a one-hour special, 9/11 tribute in light, live from Lower Manhattan. It's scheduled to air on Friday, of course, the 25th anniversary of 9/11, and it's going to be on Disney-associated platforms. She's going to join Lainey Wilson of Five for Fighting with John Ondrasik as well. So it's going to be certainly a show to see on Friday to pay tribute to those lost during 9/11. In other music news, The Who's Roger Daltrey says he can't bear watching concert footage of his younger self. He said, "Do I like it? Do I like my voice? No." He said, "Seeing myself is the same. It's like everything you're doing is clumsy, cluttery, too much, too big, and it doesn't feel like you. It's like somebody else. It's very strange. My wife always says it certainly was somebody else, and I took the wrong one home." And Ringo Starr says that his appearance on Paul McCartney's newest album was a surprise even to him. He said, "I didn't plan it. He just surprised me with it and said, sing the choruses. So when he sent it over, I sang the whole deal. He said, oh man, you're sounding great. Let's do it as a double. So we're both on it. Anything I do with Paul is great." Yeah, I would say so. Keep on keeping on with that, Ringo and Paul. Coming up, we're going to keep on keeping on with Andy Gibb, Doug and the Slugs, Too Bad, next.
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3: Good morning. The trade war is escalating. Retaliatory dollar-for-dollar tariffs went into effect yesterday on $28 billion worth of American goods. Prime Minister Mark Carney released a statement reasserting that this trade dispute is about more than just economics.
4: Canada Strong isn't just about withstanding this crisis. It's about coming out of it stronger, more resilient, and more independent than when we started. It's about ensuring that no country can ever hold us hostage and that we can live how we want to live.
3: Carney says Canada's been preparing for such a scenario for the past 18 months and will respond by building faster and continuing the work that's attracted record investment from around the world. Meanwhile, President Trump's hitting back, banning the import of Canadian alcohol, motorcycles, molasses, and whey products, as well as others, as of September 29th, and he's slapping 50% tariffs and more products next week. A Trump administration official says the outright bans on some products are retaliation for our ban on American booze. His people are also going to be excluding Canadian products from U.S. government purchases. And with the retaliatory tariffs in effect now, Premier Susan Holt is considering another idea as to where the province could punch back. Premier Holt says retaliation against the U.S. should hit them where it hurts to try to force the Trump administration back to the bargaining table. American booze is still not on liquor store shelves, and U.S. companies are banned from some government contracts. In the past, Holt has rejected cutting off electricity to New England, saying that could affect things like hospitals. But she is considering other measures, pointing out the Irving Oil refinery has petroleum products like gas and heating oil going to New England. She also says there's another possibility of banning Americans from getting salmon fishing and moose hunting licenses in New Brunswick. The Holt government, facing a massive deficit, has been cutting the civil service to try to trim operating expenses. It's cut 204 such jobs, saving $15.7 million on its way to cutting a total of 1,400 jobs over 3 years. However, it's not a net drop. There have been some hirings in some departments to meet operational requirements. The cuts are being done through attrition when workers retire, resign, or leave, and they're not replaced. Thousands of federal employees have been approved for early retirement as Ottawa looks to cut down on its workforce. More than 9,000 early retirement applications have been approved as of September 1st. Just 69 were turned down, according to CBC. As of March, there were about 345,000 public servants. The Prime Minister pledged in the budget last year to trim the number down to about 330,000 by 2029. The government says workforce growth has outpaced Canada's population growth. In sports and baseball, Blue Jays doubled the Athletics 4-2, still a game behind Cleveland for the wild card spot. They beat Baltimore 9-5. Angels over the Red Sox 6-1. The Yankees down the Rockies 5-3. Now you're up to date. I'm Daryl Good.
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6: In your cool weather forecast today, sunshine with a high of 18. Clouds and showers on the way tonight with a low dipping down to 14. And Thursday looks like showers and thunder showers, a high of 18, 23 inland. It's 7 degrees at 7:03, and that's cool weather.
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Doesn't feel like summer right now. Woo, chilly this morning. Brian Adams, summer of 69. 7 degrees at 7:10. We are going to warm up, though. Sunshine today and a high of 18. It is, good weather enough.

0: 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Food, so go with an empty belly, and treats as well. 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And that's Friday and Saturday night. 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

0: Cool 98, St. John's Greatest Hits with ABBA. Knowing me, knowing you, knowing me, I tend to have a plan that I'm going to go for a walk. I'm going to go for a long walk, get some exercise in, and then I start watching TV, and then I need a snack, and then I'm just sloughing around, and I never go for a walk. But I'm going to do it today because I want to see the cruise ship in port this morning. So I'm going to do that. I'm going to walk down to Harbor Passage, and I'm going to see the cruise ship. So that's going to be my walk today, because apparently walking more each day lowers the risk of major heart problems in people with high blood pressure. Researchers followed 36,000 adults for nearly a decade, and participants wore activity trackers to record their daily steps. Each additional 1,000 steps above 2,344 steps was associated with a lower cardiovascular risk. So 1,000 steps is half a mile, or an 8 to 10 minute walk. That's it, just 8 to 10 minutes. Yeah, I can do that. Benefits leveled off at 10,000 steps a day. But if you get some steps in, I mean, it's only going to make you healthier, and you're going to feel good about yourself. Right, Joelle? We're going to do this. We're going to do it today. On the way, Lover Boy, Hot Girls in Love, coming up next on Cool.
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0: In your cool weather forecast today, sunshine with a high of 18. Clouds and showers on the way tonight with a low dipping down to 14. And Thursday looks like showers and thunder showers, a high of 18, 23 inland. It's 6 degrees at 7:21, and that's cool weather.
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4: Good morning. A St. Stephen man's charged with weapons and other offenses after a number of incidents in that community last week. It started the night of September 3rd as a man on an ATV crashed on Route 3. RCMP say the driver allegedly made threats while wielding a weapon towards other people and then fled the scene. Police learned the man damaged property and vehicles outside the Charlotte County Hospital. He was arrested a couple of hours later, and police seized an edged weapon during the arrest. 28-year-old Travis Leroy Fishwick's charged with mischief, failing to stop for police, and carrying a dangerous weapon. Prosecutors have withdrawn a sexual assault charge against a doctor in Edmundston, but he still faces charges elsewhere in New Brunswick and Nova Scotia. The Crown withdrew a sex assault charge against Dr. Sanjeev Sirpal in court yesterday involving a patient at Edmundston Regional Hospital last August. The reason the charge was withdrawn isn't known, according to Radio Canada. Sirpal still faces charges, though, involving patients at Sackville Memorial Hospital and Cumberland Regional Health Care Center near Amherst. He's due to go to trial on those in November and December. Elsie Booktook, First Nation, wants the Holt government to stop construction on that controversial gas plant in Central Village in the Tantramar region. It says no preparation work should be done until the First Nation reaches an accommodation agreement with the province and the company Pro Energy. Elsie Booktook, First Nation, posted on its Facebook page it's concerned about the plant disturbing critical moose habitat, a migratory corridor for wildlife, and documented family trapline and camping area. Bruce McFarlane, a spokesman for the province, tells Brunswick News the Environmental Impact Assessment, or EIA, which the Department of Environment undertook, provided an opportunity for the public, including First Nations, to provide input, and that required duty of consultation is considered completed. The chief and council say a Mi'kmaq knowledge and land use study has not been completed, and meaningful accommodation for impacts on their rights and interests have not been agreed upon. First Nations chiefs are also welcoming a new law passed quietly by the Holt government to give police more powers to enforce laws and bylaws in First Nations communities. Local chiefs have been demanding changes to give their bylaws more teeth, including controversial ones such as banning certain people from First Nations, so-called undesirables, drug dealers, or unsavory characters. However, according to Brunswick News, that could be contentious under the Charter of Rights and Freedoms. Chief Alan Polchies of St. Mary's First Nation welcomed the new bill, saying they have a number of folks that come through their communities that they don't want there. Folks, Indigenous and non-Indigenous, who are being negligent to their people, and they expect law enforcement now to remove those people from the community. In sports, on the Diamonds, Blue Jays still a game back of the Guardians in the wild card race after doubling the A's 4-2, while Cleveland down the Orioles 9-5. Red Sox lost 6-1 to the Angels. The Yankees beat Colorado 5-3. Now you're up to date. I'm Daryl Good.
5: In your cool weather forecast today, sunshine with a high of 18. Clouds and showers on the way tonight with a low dipping down to 14. And Thursday looks like showers and thunder showers, a high of 18, 23 inland. 7 degrees now at 7:33, and that's cool weather.
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Gonna get you, Blondie, one way or another on St. John's Greatest Hits, Cool 98. Good morning, it's Joelle, your Cool 98 Vogue Optical web poll questions coming up. First, here's Survivor, Eye of the Tiger on Cool.

0: Survivor, Eye of the Tiger on St. John's greatest hits, Cool 98. Chilly start to the morning. It's 7 degrees now, maybe cooler where you are. We are going to warm up, though, sunshine today. And a high near 18, which is good because it's another cruise ship day today. Norwegian Jewel in port this morning, staying till about 4 this afternoon, bringing 2,400 passengers and even more crew than that. So welcome to all the passengers and crew of Norwegian Jewel. So great to have you here once again. Looking at the Cool 98 Vogue Optical web poll question today, if you're getting the kids off to school, is it a chore? Is it hard to get them up? I know it was hard to get me up when I was a kid. It's like, no, just a little longer, please. Or I'm so sick. But should school start later in the morning? Because it is tough to get kids up. What do you think? Major medical and sleep organizations strongly recommend that middle and high school start closer to 9 a.m. During puberty, teens experience a biological shift in their circadian rhythms, making it difficult for them to fall asleep before 11 p.m. So later start times align with this natural sleep cycle. Now, if this was my mom, it'd be like, get to bed. You're going to be tired in the morning. And there's I don't care. You got to get to school. You got to get there on time. And that would be the end of it. I mean, That was the time, Gen X, back in the day. And if you had boomer parents, you know what I'm talking about. There's no ifs, ands, or buts. I don't care about your circadian rhythm. You are getting to school on time when it starts. But what do you think now? Should school start later in the morning? Majority of you so far say nope. 81% said no. 18% of you said yes. But tell us what you think by going to the Vogue Optical Cool 98 question at Cool 98 FM.
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0: In your cool weather forecast today, sunshine with a high of 18. Clouds and showers on the way tonight with a low dipping down to 14. And Thursday looks like showers and thunder showers, a high of 18, 23 inland. It's 7 degrees at 744, and that's cool weather.
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0: Hot child in the city, St. John's greatest hits, cool 98. Good morning, it's Joelle, and looks like a sunny day today. It is a chilly start, though, we'll say that. Sweater weather, definitely sweater weather today. But we are going to see a high of 18 today. And it's the kickoff of the NFL season. Lots of peeps are excited about that. There's some loyal NFL fan bases and some least loyal NFL fan bases, apparently, according to a survey. The five most loyal NFL fan bases are the Jaguars, the Bills, the 49ers, the Eagles, and the Bengals are in first spot. Most loyal. Least loyal. The Panthers are in fifth spot. Then the Pats. What? Patriots fans are the best. Buccaneers, the Saints, and number one least loyal NFL fan base, Cleveland Browns. I wonder why. Now, this is interesting. A toddler really knows his quarterbacks. A mom played a game where she picked up tiny NFL helmets and asked her toddler to name that team's quarterback. And he never missed a team. Check this out.
1: Who's the quarterback?
2: Humps. Donald. Kobe.
3: Jacoby.
2: Bennett. Goff.
3: Jared Goff.
2: Love.
3: Jordan Love.
2: Deza.
3: Mendoza.
2: Goff. Daniel. Burrow.
3: Burrow.
2: Matt
3: Stafford.
1: Who does Cam Ward play for?
3: Texans. Who's their quarterback?
2: Stroud.
0: Isn't that wild? He's a toddler and knew all the quarterbacks from the NFL teams. Just amazing. Now, what are you eating when you are watching an NFL game? I'll tell you what most people flock to for the munchies. That's on the way. Along with Billy Joel and the Romantics next.
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1: Good morning. The trade war is escalating. Retaliatory dollar-for-dollar tariffs went into effect yesterday on $28 billion worth of American goods. Prime Minister Mark Carney released a statement reasserting that this trade dispute is about more than just economics.
2: Canada Strong isn't just about withstanding this crisis. It's about coming out of it stronger, more resilient, and more independent than when we started. It's about ensuring that no country can ever hold us hostage, and that we can live how we want to live.
1: Carney says Canada's been preparing for such a scenario for the past 18 months and will respond by building faster and continuing the work that's attracted record investment from around the world. Meanwhile, President Trump's hitting back, banning the import of Canadian alcohol, motorcycles, molasses, and whey products, as well as others, as of September 29th, and he's slapping 50% tariffs and more products next week. A Trump administration official says the outright bans on some products are retaliation for our ban on American booze. His people are also going to be excluding Canadian products from U.S. government purchases. And with the retaliatory tariffs in effect now, Premier Susan Holt is considering another idea as to where the province could punch back. Premier Holt says retaliation against the U.S. should hit them where it hurts to try to force the Trump administration back to the bargaining table. American booze is still not on liquor store shelves, and U.S. companies are banned from some government contracts. In the past, Holt has rejected cutting off electricity to New England, saying that could affect things like hospitals. But she is considering other measures, pointing out the Irving Oil refinery has petroleum products like gas and heating oil going to New England. She also says there's another possibility of banning Americans from getting salmon fishing and moose hunting licenses in New Brunswick. The Holt government, facing a massive deficit, has been cutting the civil service to try to trim operating expenses. It's cut 204 such jobs, saving $15.7 million on its way to cutting a total of 1,400 jobs over 3 years. However, it's not a net drop. There have been some hirings in some departments to meet operational requirements. The cuts are being done through attrition when workers retire, resign, or leave, and they're not replaced. Thousands of federal employees have been approved for early retirement as Ottawa looks to cut down on its workforce. More than 9,000 early retirement applications have been approved as of September 1st. Just 69 were turned down, according to CBC. As of March, there were about 345,000 public servants. The Prime Minister pledged in the budget last year to trim the number down to about 330,000 by 2029. The government says workforce growth has outpaced Canada's population growth. In sports and baseball, Blue Jays doubled the Athletics 4-2, still a game behind Cleveland for the wildcard spot. They beat Baltimore 9-5. Angels over the Red Sox 6-1. Yankees down the Rockies 5-3. Now you're up to date. I'm Daryl Good.
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5: In your cool weather forecast today, sunshine with a high of 18. Clouds and showers on the way tonight with a low dipping down to 14. And Thursday looks like showers and thunder showers, a high of 18, 23 inland. It's 7 degrees right now uptown at 8:04, and that's cool weather.
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0: Tiger, I'm still searching on St. John's Greatest Hits, Cool 98. I'm still searching for the warmth. Got my little heater on in studio this morning because it's chilly. 812, 7 degrees right now. We are going to warm up to 18, which is perfect for our cruise ship passengers in port today. Is the Norwegian Jewel bringing around 2,400 passengers, even more crew than that, to our region. So welcome to them. Today is I Love Food Day, and I'm asking on the Cool 98 Facebook page, if you can only eat one food, just one, for the rest of your life, every stankin' day, what would you choose? Mine? Pepperoni pizza. I mean, I'm sure I'd get sick of it at some point, but I think that's what I would pick. Nugs right up there, too. But yeah, that's my choice. Pepperoni pizza. Sherry said hot dogs. Jack said salad because the combinations are endless. That'd be the last thing I'd want to eat every day. Patsy said Alfredo. Melissa said ice cream. Julie said poutine. And Tanya said lasagna. I think Garfield would agree with that. Also, today is the kickoff of the NFL season. So there was a survey of what people eat while watching NFL games. Chips and dip, most popular snack, followed by chicken wings, then pizza. Peanuts, popcorn, and pretzels all came in the same. And burgers, dogs, and bratwurst also. Some popular choices for your favorite food to eat while watching NFL games. But let me know what food you would eat for the rest of your life. Just one. Head to the Cool 98 Facebook page. Radio Gaga Queen coming up next on Cool.
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0: Queen, Radio Gaga, and St. John's Greatest Hits, Cool 98. Good morning. It's 8:21. If you're driving on the highway near Sussex, you might see some hot air balloons. It was a go this morning, so the balloons went up with some pretty excited passengers to check out the Atlantic Balloon Fiesta, which really starts tomorrow, runs through all weekend long. So I believe there are still rides available if you want to call them and make sure if you want to get up. If you've never been, it is definitely a cool experience to be up in a hot air balloon. So if you're on the highway, you might look up and see some this morning. Also coming up on Saturday, if you like cars, trucks, motorcycles, it's Rides at Rockwood, the automotive show happening at 142 Lake Drive at Rockwood Park. So if you have vehicles you want to register, $20, that's it. And admission to get in, a non-perishable food donation or a toonie. And it's so much fun. There's always lots going on. Of course, that burnout competition at 4 is always cool to see. But everything kicks off at 9 on Saturday. 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So you're giving back to our community at the same time. And Cool 98 is a proud sponsor of Rides at Rockwood. 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
0: In your cool weather forecast today, sunshine with a high of 18. Clouds and showers on the way tonight with a low dipping down to 14. And Thursday looks like showers and thunder showers, a high of 18, 23 inland. It's 7 degrees at 8:24, and that's cool weather.
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1: Good morning. A St. Stephen man's charged with weapons and other offenses after a number of incidents in that community last week. It started the night of September 3rd as a man on an ATV crashed on Route 3. RCMP say the driver allegedly made threats while wielding a weapon towards other people and then fled the scene. Police learned the man damaged property and vehicles outside the Charlotte County Hospital. He was arrested a couple of hours later, and police seized an edged weapon during the arrest. 28-year-old Travis Leroy Fishwick's charged with mischief, failing to stop for police, and carrying a dangerous weapon. Prosecutors have withdrawn a sexual assault charge against a doctor in Edmundston, but he still faces charges elsewhere in New Brunswick and Nova Scotia. The Crown withdrew a sex assault charge against Dr. Sanjeev Sirpal in court yesterday involving a patient at Edmundston Regional Hospital last August. The reason the charge was withdrawn isn't known, according to Radio Canada. Sirpal still faces charges, though, involving patients at Sackville Memorial Hospital and Cumberland Regional Health Care Center near Amherst. He's due to go to trial on those in November and December. Elsie Booktook, First Nation, wants the Holt government to stop construction on that controversial gas plant in Central Village in the Tantramar region. It says no preparation work should be done until the First Nation reaches an accommodation agreement with the province and the company Pro Energy. Elsie Booktook, First Nation, posted on its Facebook page it's concerned about the plant disturbing critical moose habitat, a migratory corridor for wildlife, and documented family trapline and camping area. Bruce McFarlane, a spokesman for the province, tells Brunswick News the Environmental Impact Assessment, or EIA, which the Department of Environment undertook, provided an opportunity for the public, including First Nations, to provide input, and that required duty of consultation is considered completed. The chief and council say a Mi'kmaq knowledge and land use study has not been completed, and meaningful accommodation for impacts on their rights and interests have not been agreed upon. First Nations chiefs are also welcoming a new law passed quietly by the Holt government to give police more powers to enforce laws and bylaws in First Nations communities. Local chiefs have been demanding changes to give their bylaws more teeth, including controversial ones such as banning certain people from First Nations, so-called undesirables, drug dealers, or unsavory characters. However, according to Brunswick News, that could be contentious under the Charter of Rights and Freedoms. Chief Alan Polchies of St. Mary's First Nation welcomed the new bill, saying they have a number of folks that come through their communities that they don't want there. Folks, Indigenous and non-Indigenous, who are being negligent to their people, and they expect law enforcement now to remove those people from the community. In sports, on the Diamonds, Blue Jays still a game back of the Guardians in the wild card race after doubling the A's 4-2, while Cleveland down the Orioles 9-5. Red Sox lost 6-1 to the Angels. The Yankees beat Colorado 5-3. Now you're up to date. I'm Daryl Good.
2: In your cool weather forecast today, sunshine with a high of 18. Clouds and showers on the way tonight with a low dipping down to 14. And Thursday looks like showers and thunder showers, a high of 18, 23 inland. It's 8 degrees uptown at 8:34, and that's cool weather.
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Your Vogue Optical Web Poll questions coming up. First, Somebody Somewhere. Here's Platinum Blonde.

0: Platinum Blonde, Somebody Somewhere on St. John's Greatest Hits. Cool 98. Good morning. It's cold. It's chilly this morning. 8:42 right now. We are going to warm up to 18, but we're up to 8 degrees, which was a lot better than it was earlier this morning. Checking out the Cool 98 Vogue Optical web poll question. Should school start later in the morning? I mean, when I was going to school, I'd be like, yes, like 2, and then we're done at 3. That'd be great. But what do you think? Major medical and sleep organizations recommend middle and high school start closer to 9 a.m. During puberty, teens experience a biological shift in their circadian rhythms, making it difficult for them to fall asleep before 11 p.m. So later start times align with this natural sleep cycle. So what do you think? The majority of you so far say, nope, 85%. 14% of you said, yes, it should start a little bit later on. And I posted it also to our Facebook page. James said, yes, maybe about 9 p.m. See you around 4 a.m. Kids, don't wake us up when you get in. Best of luck. Josie said, yes, for all those high school students who can't get out of bed in the early mornings. Billy said, why? Margaret said no, and Daniel said starting later just means getting out later. Keep it the way it is. They're only in school 6 hours anyway. So what do you think? Should school start later in the morning? Let us know by going to our Cool 98 Vogue Optical web poll question at Cool 98 FM.
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0: In your cool weather forecast today, sunshine with a high of 18. Clouds and showers on the way tonight with a low dipping down to 14. And Thursday looks like showers and thunder showers, a high of 18, 23 inland.
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0: That's really creepy when you think about it. I'll be watching you every move you make, every breath you take. Okay, stalker. Five-stage clinger. Get out of here. 8:51. Good morning. It's Joelle. And we have a cruise ship in port today. Norwegian Jewel, bringing 2,400 passengers and even more crew to our mighty fine city. So welcome to them. 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

0: Trooper General Hand Grenade on Cool 98, St. John's Greatest Hits. It's Joelle, and it's time to kick off the 98-Minute Music Marathon with Honeymoon Suite. Paula Abdul's coming up, and Hootie's next.
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Honeymoon Suite, Stay in the Light on Cool 98, St. John's Greatest Hits. The 98-Minute Music Marathon continues with Miami Sound Machine. I have Great Big C coming up. Also, Red Hot Chili Peppers. And first, here's the Beach Boys in Kokomo.

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Red Hot Chili Peppers, Under the Bridge on Cool 98. Tears for Fears are on the way. Bare Naked Lady is also coming up. First Triumph.

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Tears for Fears on Cool 98, St. John's greatest hits. Should school start later in the morning? What do you think? That's our Cool 98 Vogue Optical web poll question. Let us know what you think by going to Cool 98 FM. Prince is coming up with the 98-minute music marathon along with Doug and the Slugs. First, Sarah McLachlan and Building a Mystery.

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4: We've got sunshine in the forecast for today. We've got a few clouds late this morning. We'll see highs of 18. Cloudy skies on the way for tonight with a few showers beginning late in the evening. It'll be foggy and windy in the overnight, low of 14. Tomorrow, rain will end, but there's still a chance of showers clearing in the afternoon.

Noon, it'll be windy. We'll see a high of 18, 23 inland, and then Friday it'll be sunny with a high of 19. Tomorrow, rain will end, but there's still a chance of showers clearing in the afternoon.

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5: Increasing cloudiness as the day rolls on, up to a high of 18 degrees tonight. Still cloudy, a chance of showers late this evening into the overnight, and then rain beginning before morning, down to a low of 14 degrees. That rain should end tomorrow morning, holding on to a chance of showers for Thursday, though. It should clear up later in the afternoon, getting up to a high of 18. Holding on to a chance of showers for Thursday, though. It should clear up later in the afternoon, getting up to a high of 18 degrees, except 23 further inland.
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6: Increasing cloudiness as the day rolls on, up to a high of 18 degrees tonight. Still cloudy, a chance of showers late this evening into the overnight, and then rain beginning before morning, down to a low of 14 degrees. That rain should end tomorrow morning, holding on to a chance of showers for Thursday, though. It should clear up later in the afternoon, getting up to a high of 18 degrees, except 23 further inland.
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Greatest hits for the Maritimes, Lunatic Fringe, Red Rider, and kicking out 2 o'clock, Phil Collins and Susudio. I'm Nathan. Good afternoon. We got some Tom Petty and Blue Rodeo coming up after Bob Seger. Here's Night Moves.

wonder how far off I sat and wondered. Started humming a song from 1962. Ain't it funny how the night moves when you just don't seem to have as much to lose? Strange how the night moves.

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0: Tom Petty, Refugee. You're listening to Greatest Hits for the Maritime. So, we're new iPhones. I think the announcement's going on right now. It's 10 Pacific. So, I think that's the deal, right? Yeah. Anyway, not expected the new iPhone 18, just the Pro level and up. And maybe a folding phone. I think that's what's going on right now. Samsung's had a folding phone for a number of years, and I can only imagine the price tag these are going to come with. I think the one I have right now, you know what? It's doing just fine.
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One particular brand, according to The Verge, says yes. 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

0: Kim Mitchell, Patio Lanterns, Greatest Hits for the Maritimes. Is your TV spying on you? Or is it a big conspiracy theory and we need to lighten up? According to The Verge, they say if you have an LG smart TV, they are allegedly spying on people. I have to get the proper term, allegedly. Apparently, they're logging and uploading information even when offline or in standby mode. And then when a connection is restored, that data is then sent to whomever is collecting it and then probably sold to marketers. I would imagine that is the case. Yep, the investigation found that some TVs record audio while in standby. So if your TV's off, still be careful what you say. Or better yet, I think the best thing to do is don't put your Wi-Fi onto your TV. I know TVs have apps that, you know, your Netflix and your Disney Plus and all that. Get a third party like an Apple TV or a I don't know. There's a gazillion of them. You know, get one of those and connect that. But not your television. That would solve the problem.
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5: Increasing cloudiness as the day rolls on, up to a high of 18 degrees tonight. Still cloudy, a chance of showers late this evening into the overnight, and then rain beginning before morning, down to a low of 14 degrees. That rain should end tomorrow morning, holding on to a chance of showers for Thursday, though. It should clear up later in the afternoon, getting up to a high of 18 degrees, except 23 further inland.
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0: Sarah McLachlan's Ice Cream Greatest Hits for the Maritimes. Cool 98, Vogue Optical Web Poll question. What do you think? Should school start later, especially for the older kids? Studies show during puberty, it's very difficult for kids to get to bed anytime before 11 p.m. So it would help them get a good night's sleep. What do you think? Now, whether they can get to bed at 11 or they're up on their phones till 3 a.m., well, that's a whole other issue. That's not part of the question. Should school start later? 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

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Cool 98. 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Is there any other way? 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

Greatest hits for the Maritimes, Paul Jans, Rocket to My Heart, and Bon Jovi kicking off three with Living on a Prayer. Bryan Adams after Roy Orbison, You Got It.

0: Fleetwood Mac and Don't Stop. Greatest hits for the Maritimes. Don't stop. You want to wear white? Go ahead. That's it. Don't wear white after Labor Day. It's unnecessary now. It dates back to the 19th and 20th centuries. Wealthy people would wear lightweight white clothes in order to reflect the sun and stay cool. They would go to their country cottages and they would get out of the city. And then when they would get back, when they would return to the city, they'd get the grime of urban areas and their clothes would get dirty. And they needed warmer clothes so they wouldn't wear white. That was kind of the thing. You don't wear white after Labor Day. But I don't think that applies today.
1: 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Let's talk about the number 10.
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1: 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Gotta go sing somewhere.
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5: 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This is St. John's Greatest Hits. 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

Colin James, Voodoo Thing, greatest hits for the Maritimes and Cher. If I could turn back time, something we'll be doing after Halloween. November 1st is when we get out of daylight saving time this year. Here's ABC when Smokey sings.

0: The Box, Carry On, Greatest Hits for the Maritimes. I don't know if video games are a big thing in your house. Not really in mine. I've never, you know, as a kid, of course, but I never really got into the whole gaming thing as an adult. However, Grand Theft Auto 6 is causing some relationship issues now. You can do all sorts of horrible things in that game. One thing you can now do is you can date one of the characters. You can reportedly build a relationship with this Lucia through texts, dates, and other romantic interactions. Some women are saying, nope, they're not allowing their husbands to play this game. It hasn't even been out yet. It's not coming out for another 2 months, but it's already causing problems in relationships. This is according to an article posted in the New York Post. Players say the fictional relationship isn't cheating and the game can be played without using the feature. Well, I'm sensing maybe there's a deeper issue than that if a video game becomes a problem.
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8: Increasing cloudiness as the day rolls on, up to a high of 18 degrees tonight. Still cloudy, a chance of showers late this evening into the overnight, and then rain beginning before morning, down to a low of 14 degrees. That rain should end tomorrow morning, holding on to a chance of showers for Thursday, though it should clear up later in the afternoon, getting up to a high of 18 degrees, except 23 further inland.
9: 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It's a long drive, and these hits paved the way. Cool 98.

0: They're a strange animal. Gowan, greatest hits for the Maritimes, Pat Benatar. And We Belong as we move through your workday Wednesday already. Yeah, the nice thing about coming off the long weekend is the shortened work week after. Here's Hootie and the Blowfish. This is Hold My Hand.
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1: Good afternoon. A Green Party MLA has now thrown her hat into the ring to replace David Kuhn as leader. Tantramar's Megan Mitten announced today that she's officially entered the leadership contest, becoming the first person to put their name forward. Mitten says she'll be focusing on things like healthcare and the environment.
2: Now more than ever, we need leaders who are bold and honest, who will prioritize the health and safety of New Brunswickers by taking the climate crisis seriously, by investing in renewable energy like solar and wind, not gas plants.
1: Mitten is one of two Green members of legislature. The other is David Kuhn, who announced earlier in the summer that he plans to step down. The Green Party has set a deadline of this Saturday for candidates to register for that leadership contest. Salisbury is losing its only bank, like other small communities in the province. That will leave some customers next April having to travel about 20 minutes to Riverview to find another CIBC branch. In the last 5 years, Graham and Ann, Bath, Doaketown, and Nakawick have all lost their banks, forcing people to drive further or move to online banking, which many people don't like. Businesses also don't like the closure, like Dawn Beckwith, who owns Green Pig County Market. She tells CBC she's devastated. Instead of 3 minutes, she'll have to drive 20 minutes at least three times a week to do her banking. The province says it's handed out welcome kits to new teachers, speech language pathologists, social workers, and school psychologists. Those kits, which include a welcome message, onboarding documents, and accessories tailored to each profession, are aimed at improving retention. Education Minister Claire Johnson says the kits were developed with consultation from teachers' associations and the Association of Social Workers. Government says creating consistent onboarding for teachers and allied health professionals working in the education sector was one of the needs identified in the department's retention and recruitment strategy released last year. A big anniversary is coming up on Friday, the 25th anniversary of 9/11. The Greater Moncton Romeo LeBlanc International Airport is going to be holding a ceremony marking the anniversary and remembering how Moncton helped hundreds of stranded travelers. There'll be a moment of silence at 2:30 p.m. in remembrance of the victims of the attacks in the U.S., then speakers by various dignitaries. 13 international flights were diverted to Moncton with about 2,100 passengers. In all, 224 international flights landed at Canadian airports, carrying more than 33,000 passengers, according to the Telegraph Journal. The most notable of those were the 38 planes that landed at Gander with 6,600 passengers who were the recipients of Newfoundland hospitality and were commemorated in the award-winning play Come From Away. U.S. President Donald Trump has now responded to Canada's retaliatory tariffs with further escalation after Canada's dollar-for-dollar tariffs on roughly $28 billion worth of U.S. goods went into effect yesterday. Trump signed five new proclamations that banned the import of Canadian alcohol, motorcycles, whey products, and molasses. Other Canadian products, including dairy, paper, wood, aluminum, furniture, and mattresses, are going to face higher 50% tariffs beginning next week. Trump is also directing that Canadian companies be banned from bidding on government contracts under the U.S. public procurement process. It's unclear right now how Canada is going to respond to the escalation. In a statement, Canada-U.S. Trade Minister Dominic LeBlanc says the federal government is still assessing those latest moves. It's been a quiet season for hurricanes in the Atlantic Basin, so much so that some long-standing records could fall, according to the Weather Network as it releases its fall forecast. There hasn't been a single hurricane yet this season in the Atlantic, and the record for the latest first hurricane to develop is September 11th. And the Weather Network says that is in part thanks to a strong El Nino system this year, but also says people should not let their guards down as late-season storms could still pack a punch. Outside of watching for those storms, the forecaster is calling for near normal temperatures and precipitation levels for Atlantic Canada this autumn. For most of the rest of the country, that El Nino expected to influence a warmer and drier than normal fall. In sports, the Blue Jays, still one game behind the Guardians in that wild card race, are in Sacramento to play the A's. The Red Sox host the Angels, and the Yankees taking on the Rockies. Now you're up to date. I'm Mark Hodgins. Increasing cloudiness as the day rolls on, up to a high of 18 degrees tonight. Still cloudy, a chance of showers late this evening into the overnight, and then rain beginning before morning, down to a low of 14 degrees. That rain should end tomorrow morning, holding on to a chance of showers for Thursday, though it should clear up later in the afternoon, getting up to a high of 18 degrees, except 23 further inland.
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Greatest hits for the Maritimes, Paul Carrick, Don't Shed a Tear, and kicking off for Wang Chung, everybody. Have fun tonight. Madonna and Tom Cochran after CCR.

0: Greatest hits for the Maritimes, Tom Cochran, and Life is a Highway. I'm Nathan. Hope you're doing well and maybe counting your blessings. I'm not sure as much as this woman who fell 12,000 feet skydiving and her chute didn't open and she survived. Yep. Holly Whiffen was knocked unconscious. It was a group jump. She jumped out of the plane. Another skydiver's leg hit her in the head, and she blacked out before she could deploy her chute. She landed in a tree, woke up on the ground. Now, she didn't walk away from it unscathed, a broken leg, a fractured vertebrae, and bruising. But she survived a 12,000-foot fall despite her chute never opening. Will she go up again? That's the question. For some people, they take that and say, no, I've been blessed once. I'm not tempting it again. Other people would say, well, what are the odds of it happening twice?
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0: My Girl by the Temptations, greatest hits for the Maritimes, and Sheriff, When I'm With You. Interesting thing about that song, When I'm With You, the band Sheriff formed in 1979, had one album that came out in 1982, two singles went nowhere. They were rock songs, they went nowhere. Then When I'm With You made it to number 61 in the summer of 1983. And then the band split up 2 years after that. So the band split up in 1985, and then a radio station somewhere in the U.S. found the song and started playing it. And it spent a week at number one in 1989, 4 years after the band split up.
1: Cloudy with a chance of showers late this evening into the overnight, down to a low of 14. Rain expected to begin before morning. That rain will eventually end. Still a chance of showers into Thursday with a risk of thunder showers early Thursday morning. A high expected tomorrow of 18, except 23 inland. Tomorrow night, partly cloudy, low of 10. Sunny Friday with a high of 19.
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0: Tell No Lies, Spoons, Greatest Hits for the Maritimes. Well, another festival is here. Yes, we may be beyond the Labor Day weekend. Still plenty to do. This time, Sussex will be the place you want to go for Atlantic Balloon Fiesta. Starts tomorrow, runs right through until Sunday. It's the largest festival of its kind in the region and a favorite fall tradition. So if you need more information, or maybe you've never taken it in before, it sounds like something you might like, we do have a link at our website on the events page at cool98.fm.
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4: Good afternoon. The RCMP says 2 years on, the investigation continues into the disappearance of David Alexander Mitchell. Mitchell was last seen on September 9th of 2024 in White's Mountain. The Mounties say investigators are pursuing all available avenues, and the case has now been handed over to the Major Crime Unit. Two new photos of Mitchell have been released today. You can find those on the RCMP's Facebook page. Police are appealing for anyone with information, no matter how small it may seem, they say, to come forward directly to the RCMP or anonymously through Crime Stoppers. The provincial government says it is putting $500,000 toward the construction of an outpatient treatment facility in Billich First Nation. Government says the Billich Health Center is helping 75 clients with mental health and addictions issues right now and does not have enough space to provide treatment. Minister Gilles Lepage says this new facility is representing a significant step forward toward addressing addictions within the community, which he says has prioritized helping people on their journey to recovery. Funding for the new facility is also coming from Health Canada's Emergency Treatment Fund as well as the First Nation. It's expected construction will be completed by the end of next March. Meantime, a new addiction treatment facility on the Kingston Peninsula is delaying opening. Justice Minister Rob McKee says initially the center operated by the Edgewood Health Network was set to open by late summer, but he tells Brunswick News that's now been pushed back to the end of October. McKee says work on renovating the cottages on site is still ongoing, and they've now hired an operations manager, so things are on track, but with a slight delay of about a month. The treatment facility for adults with substance abuse problems is going to have 35 beds initially and an additional 15 expected next year. It's forecast to handle more than 100 people every year. St. John Energy is continuing to replace the old meters with smart meters and hopes to have those installed in all homes and businesses by the middle of next year. Vice President Shelley Wood tells the Telegraph Journal they have been installing smart meters for the past two decades, but the technology has now advanced, and that's proven to be beneficial for the utility and its customers. They have moved to just one supplier, one system. About 11,000 have been installed so far, and they hope to have all 38,000 installed by the middle of next year. She tells the Telegraph Journal one of the biggest advantages of the new technology is that they're able to determine where outages are occurring, which might help them find the problem faster and dispatch crews more quickly. The smart meters are also effective tools in recording information around power usage, which both the utility and customers would be able to use. The New Brunswick Brewery is planning to move south of the border amid Canada's escalating trade war with the United States. The Mother Mushroom Brewery on Campobello Island sees more than half of its sales come from the U.S., according to the Telegraph Journal. Owner Laura Fox, who is American, tells the Journal that recent U.S. tariffs on alcohol and Canadian countermeasures have made it too difficult to keep the business afloat, and so they are planning to pack up and move to nearby Lubeck, Maine. Laura's partner, Zoltan Fox, who is Canadian, says the brewery relies on U.S. suppliers for logistical reasons. He's calling on the federal government to create an exemption for businesses on Campobello who need to import from the United States. Residents of a Fredericton neighborhood say the stink from a sewage treatment plant has become unbearable. Those living in the Devon area on the north side of the St. John River say the smell linked to the Barker Street Water and Sewer Utility is enough to make you gag. The facility treats more than 21 million liters of wastewater every day. Plant supervisor Mark Colwell tells the CBC the summer heat increases bacteria growth, creating some of the additional odors. He says the city is changing the hours for its smelliest operations, which will now run from midnight until 4 p.m. Staff are also testing out chemical treatments, but Colwell says changes can take weeks to show any effect. In sports, the Blue Jays still a game behind the Guardians in the wild card race are in Sacramento to play the A's. The Red Sox host the Angels, and the Yankees are taking on the Rockies. Now you're up to date. I'm Mark Hodgins. Cloudy with a chance of showers late this evening into the overnight, down to a low of 14. Rain expected to begin before morning. That rain will eventually end. Still a chance of showers into Thursday with a risk of thundershowers early Thursday morning. A high expected tomorrow of 18, except 23 inland. Tomorrow night, partly cloudy, low of 10. Sunny Friday with a high of 19.
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Taco, putting on the Ritz. Greatest hits for the Maritimes. All ladies feel good drive home. Here's Bonnie Tyler holding out for a hero.

0: Kids Wanna Rock. It's Brian Adams, Greatest Hits for the Maritimes, wrapping up the All Ladies Feel Good Drive Home. And on this day in 82, coming off of the monstrous success of Moving Pictures, Rush would release Signals, their ninth studio album, would feature the hit Subdivision, which of course would be a large or a part of their live repertoire. The album hit platinum status only 2 months after it was released. And then again, that is your All 80s Feel Good Drive Home. Of course, same time, same place tomorrow.
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0: Jane Child, Ode to Fall in Love, greatest hits for the Maritimes. The ultimate workout, maybe one you don't have to do. Scientists have developed, it's been dubbed a workout patch. They've been experimenting on mice, and it's delivered some surprising health benefits without any physical exertion on the part of the mice. They injected about 6 million muscle cells beneath the animal's skin, where they formed a patch that continuously contracted, essentially providing nonstop mini workouts. The mice gained muscle mass, bone density, strength, and endurance, also showing improved immune function and fewer signs of liver damage and inflammation. Some even performed better in a maze test. There you go. So you have to run around in a maze for a while. This might be the product for you. The researchers hope the approach could eventually help people. Yeah, now the idea is for people who are unable to exercise due to medical conditions, although I'm sure there will be a commercial element to that as well. So there you go. A workout without the work. I've been training for this moment, or maybe haven't, my whole life.
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5: Cloudy with a chance of showers late this evening into the overnight, down to a low of 14. Rain expected to begin before morning. That rain will eventually end. Still a chance of showers into Thursday with a risk of thunder showers early Thursday morning. A high expected tomorrow of 18, except 23 inland. Tomorrow night, partly cloudy, low of 10. Sunny Friday with a high of 19.
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0: Greatest hits for the Maritimes, 5440. That is I Go Blind. Thing done. Coming up this weekend, Saturday, Imperial Theater tickets, $55. If you're a fan of the King, Thane does an excellent job. You want to check out the Elvis Tribute Show. 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

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Always the best intentions on Cool 98.

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5: Cloudy with a chance of showers late this evening into the overnight, down to a low of 14. Rain expected to begin before morning. That rain will eventually end. Still a chance of showers into Thursday with a risk of thunder showers early Thursday morning. A high expected tomorrow of 18, except 23 inland. Tomorrow night, partly cloudy, low of 10. Sunny Friday with a high of 19.
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